Nigerian, an alien across the sea. An anomaly, and I'ma need your folks to see the world the way that it's supposed to be. My lineage is worth like millions, but that don't mean a thing in this new millennium unless you open up your eyes and broaden your horizons. Realize that life can be surprising, and that's a start. You can play your part. You're proud of who you are, cause our wealth is in our hearts. Every story should be told. They don't have to fit a mold, but I cherish every single one until I'm gray and old.

I know it's easier said than done to blend in this land and not abandon your descent. Depending on where you're standing, whether you're on the fence, I spend my time mending broken lenses. Hence it's my stance not to get defensive. I can't pretend to have all the answers. Advances go hand in hand with rants and discontent. I just tend to bend the fences. I ain't trying to be politically correct.

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2: Yelling and screaming and telling him why it wasn't coming on February 11th.

yourself of sin. Resist the urge to grin. Spend your winnings on new beginnings. Breathe.

Heartbreak Hotel. Since my baby left me, I found a place to dwell. It's down on the end of Lawrence Street in Heartbreak Hotel. Since my baby left me, I found a new place to dwell. It's down on the end of Lawrence Street, it's called Heartbreak Hotel. My baby left me. Oh, my baby left me, never said a word. My baby left me, never said a word. My baby left me, my baby left me. My baby, he left me. Oh, never said a word.